0: 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Bis Dale einmal sagte, hey, da schreibe ich jetzt mal einen Text dazu.
1: Well, it was a little instrumental thing that I wrote. I put together that little guitar lick and basically it was an instrumental. And I wrote that when I was like 14 years old. And I was working in this blues band and we played that little instrumental 20 times a night, playing the clubs and so on. But Dale said, you know, wow, I got to write some lyrics to this little instrumental and make a song out of it. 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